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1: This is Marianne Jeaner with your Elwood City weather forecast for Monday, June 8th. Sunny, high temperature 89, low temperature 70. Looking ahead to Tuesday, afternoon thunderstorms. High temperature 83, low temperature 71. On Wednesday, scattered thunderstorms. High temperature 85, low temperature 72. 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
1: This is Marianne Jeaner with your Elwood City weather forecast for Monday, June 8th. Sunny, high temperature 89, low temperature 70. Looking ahead to Tuesday, afternoon thunderstorms. High temperature 83, low temperature 71. On Wednesday, scattered thunderstorms. High temperature 85, low temperature 72. 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

country. This is no small thing we request of you, Most High God. We pray for our nation. We ask that you'd forgive us, O Most High God, for the prejudice that's in our hearts, O God. Set us free, Most High. O God, set us free. And we strike down that foul demon of prejudice that stands against a brother.

0: Isaiah 55:11, "So shall my word be that goeth forth out of my mouth. It shall not return unto me void, but it shall accomplish that which I please, and it shall prosper in the thing whereunto I sent it." Psalm 107:20, "He sent his word and healed them." Proverbs 4:20-22, "My son, attend to my words, incline thy ear unto my sayings. Let them not depart from thine eyes, keep them in the midst of thy heart, for they are life unto those that find them, and health to all their flesh." Psalm 91:10-16, "There shall no evil befall thee, neither shall any plague come nigh thy dwelling. With long life will I satisfy him and show him my salvation." Exodus 15:26, "If thou wilt diligently hearken to the voice of the Lord thy God, and will do that which is right in his sight, and will give ear to his commandments, and keep all of his statutes, I will put or permit none of these diseases upon thee which I have brought upon the Egyptians, for I am the Lord that healeth thee." Malachi 3:6, "For I am the Lord, I change not." Exodus 23:25-26, "And you shall serve the Lord your God, and he shall bless thy bread and thy water, and I will take sickness away from the midst of thee. There shall nothing cast their young nor be barren in thy land, and the number of thy days I will fulfill." Psalm 103:2-3, "Bless the Lord, O my soul, and forget not all his benefits, who forgiveth all thine iniquities, who healeth all thy diseases." Isaiah 53:4-5, "Surely he hath bore our griefs or sicknesses, and carried our sorrows or pains. Yet we did esteem him stricken, smitten of God, and afflicted. But he was wounded for our transgressions, he was bruised for our iniquities. The chastisement of our peace was upon him, and with his stripes we are healed." Matthew 8:16-17, "When the even was come, they brought unto him many that were possessed with devils, and he cast out the spirits with his word, and healed all that were sick, that it might be fulfilled which was spoken by Isaiah the prophet, saying, himself took our infirmities and bare our sicknesses." Matthew 9:27-30 and 35, "And when Jesus departed thence, two blind men followed him, crying and saying, Thou Son of David, have mercy on us. And when he was come into the house, the blind men came to him. And Jesus saith unto them, Believe ye that I am able to do this? They said unto him, Yea, Lord. Then touched he their eyes, saying, According to your faith be it unto you. And their eyes were opened, and Jesus went about all the cities and villages, teaching in their synagogues, preaching the gospel of the kingdom, and healing every sickness and every disease among the people." Mark 1:40-42, "And there came a leper to him, beseeching him, and kneeling down to him, and saying unto him, If thou wilt, thou canst make me clean. And Jesus, moved with compassion, put forth his hand, and touched him, and saith unto him, I will, be thou clean." Luke 6:17-19, "And a great multitude of people out of all Judea and Jerusalem, and from the sea coast of Tyre and Sidon, which came to hear him, and to be healed of their diseases, and they that were vexed with unclean spirits, and they were healed. The whole multitude sought to touch him, for there went virtue out of him, and healed them all." Matthew 9:20-22, "And behold, a woman which was diseased with an issue of blood 12 years, came behind him, and touched the hem of his garment. For she said within herself, If I may but touch his garment, I shall be whole. But Jesus turned him about, and when he saw her, he said, Daughter, be of good comfort, thy faith has made thee whole." Matthew 8:8-13, "The centurion answered and said, Lord, I'm not worthy that thou shouldest come under my roof, but speak the word only, and my servant shall be healed. When Jesus heard it, he marveled and said unto them that followed, Verily I say unto you, I've not found so great faith, no, not in Israel. And Jesus said unto the centurion, Go thy way, and as thou hast believed, so be it done unto thee. And his servant was healed the selfsame hour." Luke 13:11-13 and 16, "And behold, there was a woman which had a spirit of infirmity 18 years, and was bowed together, and could in no wise lift up herself. And when Jesus saw her, he called her to him and said unto her, Woman, thou art loosed from thine infirmity. And he laid his hands on her, and immediately she was made straight and glorified God. Jesus said, And ought not this woman, being a daughter of Abraham, whom Satan hath bound, lo, these 18 years, be loosed from this bond on the Sabbath day? Galatians 3:29, And if ye be Christ, then are ye Abraham's seed and heirs according to the promise. Acts 10 verse 38, How God anointed Jesus of Nazareth with the Holy Ghost and power, who went about doing good and healing all that were oppressed of the devil, for God was with him. Hebrews 13:8, Jesus Christ, the same yesterday and today and forever. John 14:12-14, Verily, verily, I say unto you, he that believeth on me, the works that I do, shall he do also. And greater works than these shall he do, because I go unto my Father. And whatsoever you shall ask in my name, that will I do, that the Father may be glorified in the Son. If you shall ask anything in my name, I will do it. Mark 16:18, They shall lay hands on the sick, and they shall recover. Luke 10:19, Behold, I give unto you power to tread upon serpents and scorpions, and over all the power of the enemy, and nothing shall by any means hurt you. Matthew 18:18, Verily I say unto you, whatsoever you shall bind on earth shall be bound in heaven, and whatsoever you shall loose on earth shall be loosed in heaven. James 4:7, Submit yourselves therefore to God, resist the devil, and he will flee from you. John 10:10, The thief cometh not but for to steal and to kill and to destroy. I am come that they might have life, and that they might have it more abundantly. Isaiah 54:17, No weapon that is formed against thee shall prosper. John 16:23-24, And in that day you shall ask me nothing. Verily, verily, I say unto you, whatsoever you shall ask the Father in my name, he will give it you. Hitherto have you asked nothing in my name, ask, and you shall receive, that your joy may be full. John 15:7, If you abide in me, and my words abide in you, you shall ask what you will, and it shall be done unto you. 1 John 5:14-15, And this is the confidence that we have in him, that if we ask anything according to his will, he heareth us. And if we know that he hear us, whatsoever we ask, we know that we have the petitions that we desired of him. 3 John 2, Beloved, I wish above all things that thou mayest prosper and be in health, even as thy soul prospereth. Galatians 3:13-14, Christ hath redeemed us from the curse of the law, being made a curse for us. For it is written, Cursed is every one that hangeth on a tree, that the blessing of Abraham might come on the Gentiles through Jesus Christ, that we might receive the promise of the Spirit through faith. Romans 8:11, But if the Spirit of him that raised up Jesus from the dead dwell in you, he that raised up Christ from the dead shall also quicken your mortal bodies by his Spirit that dwelleth in you. Romans 4:18-21, talking of Abraham, who against hope believed in hope, that he might become the father of many nations, according to that which was spoken, so shall thy seed be. And being not weak in faith, he considered not his own body now dead when he was about 100 years old, neither yet the deadness of Sarah's womb. He staggered not at the promise of God through unbelief, but was strong in faith, giving glory to God, and being fully persuaded that what he promised he was able also to perform. Mark 9:23, All things are possible to him that believeth. Mark 11:23-25, For verily I say unto you, that whosoever shall say unto this mountain, Be thou removed, and be thou cast into the sea, and shall not doubt in his heart, but believe that those things which he saith shall come to pass, he shall have whatsoever he saith. Therefore I say unto you, what things soever you desire when you pray, believe that you receive them, and you shall have them. And when you stand praying, forgive if you have aught against any, that your Father also which is in heaven may forgive your trespasses. Hebrews 11:1, now faith is the substance of things hoped for, the evidence of things not seen. 1 John 4:4, you are of God, little children, and have overcome them, because greater is he that is in you than he that is in the world. James 5:14 and 15, is any sick among you? Let him call for the elders of the church and let them pray over him, anointing him with oil in the name of the Lord. And the prayer of faith shall save the sick, and the Lord shall raise him up, and if he has committed sins, they shall be forgiven him. Ecclesiastes 7:17, why shouldest thou die before thy time? Psalm 118 verse 17, I shall not die but live and declare the works of the Lord. Joel 3:10, let the weak say, I am strong. Revelations 12:11, and they overcame him by the blood of the Lamb and the word of their testimony. Hebrews 10:23, let us hold fast the profession of our faith without wavering, for he is faithful that promised. Hebrews 4:14 through 16, seeing then that we have a great high priest that has passed into the heavens, Jesus the Son of God, let us hold fast our profession. For we have not a high priest which cannot be touched with the feeling of our infirmities, but was in all points tempted like we are, yet without sin. Let us therefore come boldly into the throne of grace, that we may obtain mercy and find grace to help in the time of need. 1 Peter 2:24, who his own self bare our sins in his own body on the tree, that we being dead to sin should live unto righteousness, by whose stripes ye were healed. Numbers 23:19, God is not a man that he should lie, neither the son of man that he should repent. Hath he said, and shall he not do it? Or hath he spoken, and shall he not make it?
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1: This is Marianne Jeaner with your Elwood City weather forecast for Monday, June 8th. Sunny, high temperature 89, low temperature 70. Looking ahead to Tuesday, afternoon thunderstorms. High temperature 83, low temperature 71. On Wednesday, scattered thunderstorms. High temperature 85, low temperature 72. 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
1: This is Marianne Jeaner with your Elwood City weather forecast for Monday, June 8th. Sunny, high temperature 89, low temperature 70. Looking ahead to Tuesday, afternoon thunderstorms. High temperature 83, low temperature 71. On Wednesday, scattered thunderstorms. High temperature 85, low temperature 72. 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
1: This is Marianne Jeaner with your Elwood City weather forecast for Monday, June 8th. Sunny, high temperature 89, low temperature 70. Looking ahead to Tuesday, afternoon thunderstorms. High temperature 83, low temperature 71. On Wednesday, scattered thunderstorms. High temperature 85, low temperature 72. 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

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Yeah, you dig it? 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Yeah, it's the Tower of Power. It's too sweet to be sour. It's funky like a monkey. Yeah.

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1: This is Marianne Jeaner with your Elwood City weather forecast for Monday, June 8th. Sunny, high temperature 89, low temperature 70. Looking ahead to Tuesday, afternoon thunderstorms. High temperature 83, low temperature 71. On Wednesday, scattered thunderstorms. High temperature 85, low temperature 72. 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
1: This is Marianne Jeaner with your Elwood City weather forecast for Monday, June 8th. Sunny, high temperature 89, low temperature 70. Looking ahead to Tuesday, afternoon thunderstorms. High temperature 83, low temperature 71. On Wednesday, scattered thunderstorms. High temperature 85, low temperature 72. 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
1: This is Marianne Jeaner with your Elwood City weather forecast for Monday, June 8th. Sunny, high temperature 89, low temperature 70. Looking ahead to Tuesday, afternoon thunderstorms. High temperature 83, low temperature 71. On Wednesday, scattered thunderstorms. High temperature 85, low temperature 72. 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
1: This is Marianne Jeaner with your Elwood City weather forecast for Monday, June 8th. Sunny, high temperature 89, low temperature 70. Looking ahead to Tuesday, afternoon thunderstorms. High temperature 83, low temperature 71. On Wednesday, scattered thunderstorms. High temperature 85, low temperature 72. 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
1: This is Marianne Jeaner with your Elwood City weather forecast for Monday, June 8th. Sunny, high temperature 89, low temperature 70. Looking ahead to Tuesday, afternoon thunderstorms. High temperature 83, low temperature 71. On Wednesday, scattered thunderstorms. High temperature 85, low temperature 72. 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
1: This is Marianne Jeaner with your Elwood City weather forecast for Monday, June 8th. Sunny, high temperature 89, low temperature 70. Looking ahead to Tuesday, afternoon thunderstorms. High temperature 83, low temperature 71. On Wednesday, scattered thunderstorms. High temperature 85, low temperature 72. 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
1: This is Marianne Jeaner with your Elwood City weather forecast for Monday, June 8th. Sunny, high temperature 89, low temperature 70. Looking ahead to Tuesday, afternoon thunderstorms. High temperature 83, low temperature 71. On Wednesday, scattered thunderstorms. High temperature 85, low temperature 72. 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
1: This is Marianne Jeaner with your Elwood City weather forecast for Monday, June 8th. Sunny, high temperature 89, low temperature 70. Looking ahead to Tuesday, afternoon thunderstorms. High temperature 83, low temperature 71. On Wednesday, scattered thunderstorms. High temperature 85, low temperature 72. 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
1: This is Marianne Jeaner with your Elwood City weather forecast for Monday, June 8th. Sunny, high temperature 89, low temperature 70. Looking ahead to Tuesday, afternoon thunderstorms. High temperature 83, low temperature 71. On Wednesday, scattered thunderstorms. High temperature 85, low temperature 72. 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
1: This is Marianne Jeaner with your Elwood City weather forecast for Monday, June 8th. Sunny, high temperature 89, low temperature 70. Looking ahead to Tuesday, afternoon thunderstorms. High temperature 83, low temperature 71. On Wednesday, scattered thunderstorms. High temperature 85, low temperature 72. 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

0: 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And today, it is my pleasure to have in the studio Kent Adams. And I can't categorize him. I'll let you, the listeners, do that. I was introduced to Kent by Pastor Cliff Reynolds at Word Alive Church, and I've not forgotten him since. All I know is that we have a God-given destiny to fulfill, and I know what mine is. Kent has one too. So welcome, Kent.
1: Thank you. It's an honor to be here.
0: Thank you. And it is good to have you here.
1: Thank you.
0: So go ahead and say what you will.
1: Well, it's interesting. I mean, we can see the miraculous happening more and more and more in our lifetimes right now, way more than we've seen in the past decades. And for me, it was a journey. I just read in the book of Isaiah where the scriptures, you know, God is calling out, or Isaiah is calling, who is going to go and tell my people and bring this action? And he wasn't speaking directly to Isaiah, but he put his hand up and he said, here I am, Lord, send me. He was far from perfect. He had rough language, so unclean lips. God cleans him up, sends some hot coals, and it's the way we all are. None of us are perfect, but he pours out his spirit and does his work through us if we want to and if we volunteer.
0: You know, I told the president of Revitalization that I consider you to be an apostle.
1: Could be. It's been said, amongst other things.
0: I bet. And tell me what you do.
1: So for years, I had a body shop, and God just showed up, his presence and power, in my office. And for 10 years, probably he's healed 1,500 people of just all kind of stuff, gunshot wounds, Parkinson's disease, cancer, you know, surgeries canceled, stumping the doctors type of miracles, you know, wildly so. And again, it's not because I'm somebody special. It's just because I responded to that call.
0: And you were given a gift.
1: Yeah.
0: I was told. And you have it.
1: Yeah, amen. But a lot of more people can do this. I think I'm kind of a, you know, backup player, almost a pinch hitter for people that are afraid to step into their gifts. All the gifts of the Spirit are there and available, and, you know, we can flow in a lot more of them than we think, and this just happens to be one of the main lanes of my life now, you know.
0: But well, you're one in a billion, I'd say.
1: My parents used to tell
0: me more than that, even. That's okay. What other things do people call you?
1: Well, I don't know how important that is. I don't really go by names or titles, or, you know, I just am trying to serve and flow in the Spirit leading in my life. And that's what happens a lot for me. Things just pop up as I'm walking through my day. I'll encounter a situation, see somebody lost, see somebody hobbling or limping, and I pray, like, God's healing. Can I take a minute and pray over you? And they usually get blasted in 20 seconds, and they swear, and then they cry because they're not ready for this, you know? It's really interesting.
0: Perform miracles.
1: Yeah, that's what it is. It's God did all the work, and we just walk in his anointing and power to do it, you know.
0: And he picked you.
1: Well, he picks a lot of us, I think, you know. And again, we have to posture ourselves properly. Yeah. I don't want you to make it that it's about me or this gift. I think way more of us have the potential to get there, you know. Jesus said we would do greater works than he did.
0: And it took me a long time to learn.
1: Yeah. But greater works, that's wild. There's a racetrack right across the valley. They just closed down a road race course, and I would still do track days on my motorcycles there.
0: Okay.
1: And, you know, greater works than him. There's this thing called the draft. So I'm pushing 70 years old. I'm not in the best shape. There's guys that are in their 20s that are strong and muscly, and I have street bikes. I'm taking all my junk off.
0: I'm in my 70s, Kent.
1: But all the stuff's
0: coming. We're still going strong, though.
1: coming off my street bikes. They're on race bikes. They're lightweight, yeah. Slick tires. I'm on street tires. Yet when I come out of the bends and get right behind them, there's this thing called the draft. You get pulled in. They're punching a hole through the atmosphere ahead of us, and they pull you in right behind them. And if the straightaway is long enough, you can whip right past them. And that's what Jesus said we do. We're getting close. I mean, there's so much of this happening now. It's really fascinating to hear stories everywhere, all over the country and all over the world. It's awesome.
0: You're invited to places, aren't you?
1: Yes.
0: Like what?
1: Just out of the blue, different churches. People hear this. You know, I have no ordination, no Bible school, no formal training. Again, it's
0: neither
1: just...
0: Neither do I.
1: Yeah. Neither did the disciples. Neither did all the people in the early church. God just pours His Spirit out on us if we want it and volunteer.
0: We especially need you now.
1: Yeah. I agree.
0: A lot.
1: You know, He says to eagerly, you know, lustfully desire those spiritual gifts. And we don't do that. Well, if the Lord puts this on my life, I'll take it. But we need to posture ourselves differently. That really helps.
0: So, Kent, how can people contact you?
1: You could reach me email. It's Adams with two D's, ADDAMS, autocycle@gmail.com. And that'll put me in touch with you and I can respond.
0: Very good. What message can you give our listeners?
1: That this is for here, it's for now, it's attainable, it's reachable, all the miraculous stuff. God poured it out and it's available to us. We just don't go after it typically. Again, I shared those two Bible stories that spoke to my life, and it shows how unfair it is, how Jesus pours out on the people that don't deserve it. The prodigal son story.
0: Yeah.
1: You know, we are so blown away by that. Why would He give this guy a second, third, fifth chance? And the older brother was the one that was the most upset over it. And a lot of us in church that have done well all our lives and kept all the rules and followed everything get real upset about that, as he did. And the story of the workers in the vineyard, again, Jesus hired, the guy hired some at 8, 10, 12, 1, 2, and the people at the end of the day got the same pay and the same wage as all those that did everything right all day long. It's not fair, but God pours out His Spirit and just draws people in right and left.
0: He touches people we don't know and
1: people we would not
0: and...
1: want to touch, really,
0: no.
1: that are not in our circles, different lifestyle. God loves them and He's wild about them.
0: That's wonderful, isn't it?
1: Yeah, it really is.
0: I could listen to you forever.
1: So another verse that spoke to me was, it's like the kingdom of God is like a trespasser. It's taking a shortcut through a field. You'll read that story. And he stumbles across this treasure. And he goes back and finds everything, or sells everything he has in order to be able to buy the field and get the treasure. And I just felt God really speak to me through that, you know, like, how bad do you want this? What are you willing to let go of and lay down in order to get, I want the treasure, Lord, whatever it takes. And God is saying, buy the field. I think to a lot of us, we can move in these gifts, we can flow in them, if our lives do not get in the way and entangle us and bog us down. That's why I kind of shifted out of my career, you know, running a car shop and a bike shop. It was overwhelming and took up time, and it was getting in the way of people getting ministered to and healed and prophetic words and demons coming out. And as I laid it down, it opens up a lot more time to pour into folks. And God
0: set
1: them
0: free. So you chose your path, didn't you?
1: Well, being led by God, yeah.
0: Yeah.
1: And we all have talents and treasures that we can flow in the natural, and He'll use that as a platform. And I mean, isn't it interesting that He would pick a dusty, dirty, disorganized body shop to do
0: well,
1: miracles?
0: Well, He chose me.
1: Yeah. So it's loads of fun.
0: And it's peculiar what the Lord will choose.
1: Sure. And then we get to share this everywhere, just sharing these stories and testimony. Yeah. I visited somebody in the hospital yesterday down at Children's and prayed over him, and he was sort of half medicated. But as I'm talking to mom and dad and shared a couple pertinent testimonies that were like his, it just lit the room up, and everybody was suddenly, wait, what? God wants to do this when? Like right now? And for me, you know, that's what He wants to do.
0: Well, Pastor Cliff, when he introduced us, he wanted me to meet you for a reason, and I know what the reason is.
1: It's good.
0: To spread your word.
1: I remember that now.
0: So I'm very happy about it. Kent, mention your email again.
1: Again, it's adamsautocycle@gmail.com. Adams with two D's.
0: Very good.
1: There's a scripture in 1 Samuel here.
0: Okay.
1: Samuel 10. 7, 6 and 7, you know, there are some prophets coming down off a hill, and God is saying, before you know it, the Spirit of God will come upon you too, and you'll be ministering right along with them, and you'll be transformed. You'll become a brand new person. When these confirming signs are accomplished, you'll know that you're ready. Whatever job you're giving to do, you can do it, because God's power is within you. And I think so many of us can fit into that camp.
0: Yep.
1: And so many of us can see whatever job you've been given to do in life.
0: But we look away, don't we?
1: Yeah, we do. But your hobbies, all those things can be a platform to bring the ministry and the power of God to everyday common folks like Jesus did.
0: Yeah. I always say, if people would just volunteer one hour of their time.
1: Yes.
0: A week, they'd mean so much to other people.
1: Sure.
0: They would make the world a better place.
1: And it becomes an avenue and a venue for God's power to move and flow. How many of us started careers by doing such a thing? You know, yourself included, me included, just working, tinkering with my parents' cars. And then it developed into a lifelong hobby that God poured his Spirit out on it.
0: Yeah, he did. But I'm happy with mine.
1: Yeah.
0: I really am. I'm passionate about it, just as you're passionate about what you do.
1: And we can reach people that pastors or ministers cannot reach. Being regular folks in public,
0: can.
1: They can relate to us. You
0: yes,
1: know?
0: We do.
1: We have a Bible study at my shop that I can't tell you the name of on air because it's a little bit off color. But God shows up, and it's for folks that live that kind of life, and they can relate to it, and he just shows up.
0: He's a regular person, listeners.
1: He is.
0: Okay. So you can't say the name of it. That's all
1: That's
0: right.
1: Okay, yeah.
0: Yeah. So we're going to go to his email again. It's Adams, with two Ds, autocycle@gmail.com.
1: Yes, and this is all for you for today, for right now. You know, if God wants his Spirit poured out, we can reach this. He bends down with his grace and love. He punched a hole in the atmosphere for us. We come through on his coattails and rock it right up there with him.
0: I'm going to pray with Kent after this, and it's for a reason. Thank you, Kent, for being here.
1: Thank you for inviting me.
0: Anytime.
1: Well, freely we've received, and then we freely give, and that's what I do.
0: Yeah.
1: You know, it gets me invites to different places and churches that just want to hear this, and I don't want to be the guy that does the ministry.
0: You're a person that you don't forget. Ever.
1: That could be bad, too.
0: Nah.

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We're celebrating the summer solstice. 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
1: This is Marianne Jeaner with your Elwood City weather forecast for Monday, June 8th. Sunny, high temperature 89, low temperature 70. Looking ahead to Tuesday, afternoon thunderstorms. High temperature 83, low temperature 71. On Wednesday, scattered thunderstorms. High temperature 85, low temperature 72. 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
2: This is Marianne Jeaner with your Elwood City weather forecast for Monday, June 8th. Sunny, high temperature 89, low temperature 70. Looking ahead to Tuesday, afternoon thunderstorms. High temperature 83, low temperature 71. On Wednesday, scattered thunderstorms. High temperature 85, low temperature 72. 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
1: What if the alarm went off and nobody came?
2: What if the alarm went off and nobody came?
3: 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Now there are less than 30,000. 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

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Phone 1-844-423-5049. 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
0: 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Otto and Nash Gardner are motocross racers. They race on Father's Day weekend in the California KTM Junior Challenge. 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The Associates of Vietnam Veterans of America, Beaver County Chapter 862, is having a Support Our Troops rally June 7th at the gazebo in Beaver, Pennsylvania on Sunday, June 7th at 3 p.m. For more information, Bob at 724-777-7772. On June 27th and 28th, from 9 till 8 p.m., is Dog Days of Summer at Ewing Park. The Health and Wellness Expo is on June 7th from 10 till 4 p.m. at the Pittsburgh Events Center in Harmony, Pennsylvania. There is a fundraiser for a Safe Haven baby box at the Elwood City Volunteer Fire Department on 4th Street. Haunted Hill View Manor Psychic Fair is June 6th. The Elwood City Farmers Market opens on June 6th with the Mike Peterson Band. 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Save the date. Carnegie is coming June 16th for a day of dinosaurs. Everything is free. 1 to 2:20 p.m. July 14th, 6 p.m. Fossil presentation by Alex Gladys. 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Guest speaker, Rob Brow. July 29th, 6 p.m. End of summer party with Steve the Magician. From 1973, here is the Eagles with peaceful, easy feeling.

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1: This is Marianne Jeaner with your Elwood City weather forecast for Monday, June 8th. Sunny, high temperature 89, low temperature 70. Looking ahead to Tuesday, afternoon thunderstorms. High temperature 83, low temperature 71. On Wednesday, scattered thunderstorms. High temperature 85, low temperature 72. 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
1: This is Marianne Jeaner with your Elwood City weather forecast for Monday, June 8th. Sunny, high temperature 89, low temperature 70. Looking ahead to Tuesday, afternoon thunderstorms. High temperature 83, low temperature 71. On Wednesday, scattered thunderstorms. High temperature 85, low temperature 72. 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
2: 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Yeah, you dig it? 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Yeah, it's the Tower of Power. It's too sweet to be sour. It's funky like a monkey.

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1: Thanks, Marianne. Thank you, WXED, for having me weekly. A lot of things we get to talk about here, what's going on in the city, what's going on in the Elwood City Police Department. I'd like to start that off by stating that the Elwood City Police Department and myself are looking into public safety drones. I think it'd be a good tool to help our city. You can use those drones in many different ways. They're very expensive. They're between $10,000 and $15,000 a piece. But there'd be no cost to the borough because we have drug forfeiture money in our account. So the money would come out of that account there. And the drones, like I said, would be a very good tool in fighting crime and all sorts of issues that we may have in the borough that we need to search for somebody and things of that nature. So again, we're in the process of finalizing that deal and getting a drone here in Elwood City, at least one to start off with. Same topic. Officer Robert Byrd was sent to Carnegie last week on a class concerning drones, how to operate them properly. Very involved, so he would be the lead guy with the drones. Again, it's a very good tool for our city, and we're looking forward to having this soon here in our community. Next, I'd like to start off stating that we're in our 17th year for the Beautification Awards. You can drop off nominations to my office here on the municipal building or by calling 724-758-7286, which is the mayor's office. If you want to nominate somebody, there'll be 6 winners. They'll receive a dinner certificate, a yard sign. Like I said, it's the 17th season. If you know somebody that maintained their property in a beautiful fashion, you can nominate them, and then we check out every nomination. That'll be running till the beginning of August. Next, we've had some issues in the police department with speeding, electric bikes, things of that nature. We're looking into heavily cleaning up that area. Electric bikes, they have to be registered. You have to wear a helmet. You have to be stopping at stop signs, see things of that nature, just like driving a vehicle. Got to be careful on sidewalks. If there's a lot of people on sidewalks, I recommend you don't go on them when people are there. But if you do have an electric bike, we are going to monitor these bikes. Please obey the laws with those. That's stopping at stop signs, no excessive speeding and things of that nature, because we're going to have a crackdown on that because we've been receiving so many complaints in the Elwood City area concerning electrical bikes. Next, speeding still a problem on 4th Street, Crescent Avenue, Ewing Park. Numerous complaints. Another crackdown coming there because of speeding in those areas. Can't be tolerated. Crossing guard almost got hit by a vehicle the other day because of a speeder. So the police will be out in full force as we continue to monitor those situations and crack down on speeding in our area. Memorial Day parade's coming up on the 25th, I believe, at 10 a.m. Ceremony at American Legion Park. Afterwards, I'll be there. Opening remarks. It's a wonderful event as we honor and remember our veterans who have done so much for our country. In my eyes, they are heroes. We can never, ever thank them or repay them. But again, it's a nice ceremony, a nice parade. Hoping for the weather to cooperate like it has in the past. Hoping for a big turnout again for the parade and for the ceremony that follows immediately after the parade at American Legion Park. Again, that's on May the 25th, this coming Monday. I want to wish all the ball teams in the playoffs the best of luck. Elwood City and Riverside baseball teams for sure. And also the softball teams, the best of luck. Have fun, stay injury free, and again, continued success in those programs. Mayor Anthony J. Court, thank you for your time. Thank you, WXED, here in Elwood City.
0: 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And this is Sports Talk with Mayor Anthony J. Court.
1: Thanks, Marianne. Thank you, WXED, here in Elwood City. We're going to talk a little bit of sports today. Going to start off with the Pittsburgh Pirates. They have lost 3 in a row now. Their overall record is 24 wins and 23 losses. 3 tough losses at home to the Philadelphia Phillies. This past Friday night, the Pirates were beating the Phillies 6-0 in the first inning, 8-3 in the eighth inning, 8-5 in the ninth inning, and ended up losing 11-9 in 11 innings. A couple concerns with the Pirates is the bullpen. It's been faltering as of late. They've counted between 7 to 10 losses directly to the bullpen. So they have to do some things in there, bring some pitchers up maybe from the minor leagues, designate some free agents there, because the bullpen's not getting it done. This past Sunday, Paul Skeens was on the mound. The Pirates lost, I believe it was 5-0. Not one of his best outings. He went 5 innings, gave up all 5 runs. They're off to St. Louis starting tomorrow night for a 3-game series in St. Louis. If you remember, they lost 4 straight to the Cardinals in Pittsburgh just 2 weeks ago, so hoping to turn that around. Again, they're off to a good start, but could have been a lot better, and now with some injuries and the bullpen faltering, they have to turn it around and real quick before they fall into last place again. Football, the Pittsburgh Steelers have signed Aaron Rodgers. I believe it's a 1-year deal, up to $25 million. There's mixed emotions about him coming. Of course, they have 3 other quarterbacks, and Mason Rudolph, Will Howard, and Drew Aller. The job is Aaron Rodgers again for 1 more year. He has a good history with Mike McCarthy, the new head coach, when they were together in Green Bay. We'll see how it plays out, but probably looking at another 500 season for the Steelers. I don't think they're a strong contender. They finally made the playoffs last year, but got knocked out by the Houston Texans in round 1. So the draft, we'll find out how that plays out, but right now we're looking probably at a 500 team, I believe, with the Steelers. A lot of question marks. On the local scene in sports, all the teams from Elbert Riverside with the playoffs, baseball for the boys and softball on the girls' part, I wish them the best of luck. I know the baseball teams won their first game each. Riverside won 3-2, and Elbert City beats, I believe, Deer Lakes 3-0. So, again, wish all the teams the best of luck. Stay injury-free. Great seasons again for all the schools, and again, continued success in the playoffs. Hockey on the national scene, they're down to 4 teams, Colorado and the Las Vegas Knights in the West. In the East is the Montreal Canadiens against the Carolina Hurricanes. Those are the 4 top teams. Those should be interesting series. So those series now are the finals in their conference, best of 7, and we'll see how those play out. But it looks like to me it's going to be Carolina and Colorado in the finals for the Stanley Cup. Again, best wishes to all the sports teams in the local area. Mayor Anthony J. Court signing off from WXED here in Elwood City.
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1: This is Marianne Chainer with your Elmwood City weather forecast for Tuesday, June 9th. Afternoon thunderstorms. High temperature 81. Low temperature 71. Looking ahead to Wednesday, morning thunderstorms. High temperature 84. Low temperature 72. On Thursday, thunderstorms. High temperature 87. Low temperature 73. A charity bingo night to benefit Tales of Hope in Hermitage, Pennsylvania, 8399 Sharon Mercer Road, Mercer, Pennsylvania, at the West End Grill, June 25th, from 7 to 9 p.m.

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1: This is Marianne Chainer with your Elmwood City weather forecast for Tuesday, June 9th. Afternoon thunderstorms. High temperature 81. Low temperature 71. Looking ahead to Wednesday, morning thunderstorms. High temperature 84. Low temperature 72. On Thursday, thunderstorms. High temperature 87. Low temperature 73. A charity bingo night to benefit Tales of Hope in Hermitage, Pennsylvania, 8399 Sharon Mercer Road, Mercer, Pennsylvania, at the West End Grill, June 25th, from 7 to 9 p.m.

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1: This is Marianne Chainer with your Elmwood City weather forecast for Tuesday, June 9th. Afternoon thunderstorms. High temperature 81. Low temperature 71. Looking ahead to Wednesday, morning thunderstorms. High temperature 84. Low temperature 72. On Thursday, thunderstorms. High temperature 87. Low temperature 73. A charity bingo night to benefit Tales of Hope in Hermitage, Pennsylvania, 8399 Sharon Mercer Road, Mercer, Pennsylvania, at the West End Grill, June 25th, from 7 to 9 p.m.

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And another child grows up to be somebody you just love to burn.

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1: This is Marianne Chainer with your Elmwood City weather forecast for Tuesday, June 9th. Afternoon thunderstorms. High temperature 81. Low temperature 71. Looking ahead to Wednesday, morning thunderstorms. High temperature 84. Low temperature 72. On Thursday, thunderstorms. High temperature 87. Low temperature 73. A charity bingo night to benefit Tales of Hope in Hermitage, Pennsylvania, 8399 Sharon Mercer Road, Mercer, Pennsylvania, at the West End Grill, June 25th from 7 to 9 p.m.
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1: Hi, folks. This is Jerry Corbin, and it's Flag Day. Each day in America, teachers and over 70 million students recite the Pledge of Allegiance along with thousands of citizens, the Boy Scouts, Girl Scouts, American Legion, and many other fraternal and patriotic organizations. Most have no idea of the origin or the meaning of the pledge. Not every country has a pledge, you know. The United States is one of very few. In 1892, President Benjamin Harrison called for an idea to commemorate the 400th anniversary of the discovery of America on Columbus Day. He called for the development of a special patriotic school program to highlight the event. The National Education Association got Youth Companion to sponsor the observance. They arranged for President Harrison and Congress to announce a national proclamation which centered around the American flag ceremony and yet unwritten flag salute. James B. Upham was a key staff member and junior partner at the Perry Mason Company. In 1891, Francis Bellamy, under the supervision of Upham, authored a program for the celebration, including a flag salute or Pledge of Allegiance. The initial version was, "I pledge allegiance to the flag and to the republic for which it stands, one nation, indivisible, with liberty and justice for all." The recitation was for that day only, but it was a huge success and was quickly adopted by the nation. The Pledge of Allegiance was first published in September 8, 1892, in an issue of Youth's Companion, a weekly family magazine published by the Perry Mason Company in Boston, with a circulation of over 500,000. The pledge in 1923 was altered when the words, "My flag," were changed to "The Flag of the United States." At the urging of the American Legion's National Flag Conference in 1924, it was altered again with the addition of America, after Flag of the United States. This was codified into public law in 1942. The pledge remained unchanged until the 1950s. The Senator Joseph R. McCarthy hearings brought the Red Scare to the nation. Fearing communism might find a footing in America, Congress thought that acknowledging God as our national symbol, America might be better protected from the communist movement. The pledge was amended in 1954 to include the words, "Under God." In 1956, the motto on all coinage, "E Pluribus Unum," or "Out of Many One," was changed to read, "In God We Trust." These measures were based on the fact that America was founded on Christian principles by Christian founding fathers, and it further proves that there was never any basis for the often repeated, tired old phrase, separation of church and state, a phrase that can be found in no founding document. It does not exist. Since 1954, the pledge has read, "I pledge allegiance to the flag of the United States of America, and to the republic for which it stands, one nation under God, indivisible, with liberty and justice for all." These changes were made by a nation intent on protecting itself from revisionists, those who would rewrite history by declaring it a secular nation. They wanted to make it clear that the United States was founded on a belief in God. The resolution to change the pledge was introduced into the House by Representative Louis C. Raybould. He proposed to add the words "under God" as "one nation under God." Note the placement of the comma between one nation and under God. As part of its deliberations, the House Judiciary Committee solicited an opinion for comma placement from the Library of Congress. Three proposals were considered: one nation, comma, under God; one nation, under God; one nation, indivisible, under God. The Library of Congress reported the following recommendations. Under general accepted rules of grammar, a modifier should normally be placed as close to as possible to the word it modifies. In the present instance, this would indicate that the phrase under God being intended as a fundamental and basic characterization of our nation might well be put immediately following the word nation. Further, since the basic idea is a nation founded on a belief in God, there would seem to be no reason for a comma after nation. One nation under God thus becomes a single phrase, emphasizing perfectly the idea desired by the author. The Judiciary Committee and the House concurred with the Library of Congress, adopting the single phrase. The Senate co-sponsored the resolution was Senator Homer Ferguson, who said, "In the joint resolution during the Senate debate, our nation was founded on a fundamental belief in God. It was important for Congress to officially acknowledge the United States as a nation founded on the belief in God, that even a comma placement was debated to ensure the proper meaning was conveyed. With insertion of the words under God, comma, the pledge might now be considered both a patriotic oath and a public prayer. We pledge allegiance, but we are doing according to Black's Law Dictionary, 6th edition. Allegiance is defined as obligation of fidelity and obedience to government in consideration for protection that government gives. Although the flag represents the embodiment of our national conscience and is easily the most recognized symbol of our nation, and one that I proudly support. Yes, it seems clearly to be a religious pledge of allegiance to our flag because our country was founded on Christian principles." I heard a commentary on the Pledge of Allegiance by Red Skelton. It went something like this. As a schoolboy, one of Red Skelton's teachers explained the words meaning of the Pledge of Allegiance to his class. Skelton later wrote down and eventually recorded his recollection. "I, me, an individual, a committee of one, pledge, dedicate all my worldly goods to give without self-pity, allegiance, my love and my devotion to the flag, our standard, Old Glory, a symbol of freedom. Wherever she waves, there is respect, because your loyalty has given her dignity that shouts, freedom is everybody's job. United. That means that we are all united, and we all come together." States. Individual communities that have united into 50 great states. 50 individual communities with pride and dignity and purpose, all divided with imaginary borders, yet united to a common purpose, and that is love of country. And to the Republic. Republic, a state in which sovereign power is invested in representatives chosen by the people to govern. And government is the people, and it's from the people to the leaders, not from the leaders to the people. Not a democracy, as no democracy has ever survived in the history of the world, for which it stands. One nation meaning so blessed by God, indivisible, incapable of being divided, with liberty, which is freedom, the right to power, to live one's own life without threats, fear, Fear of being kicked off of Facebook, having your Twitter page shut down, or some sort of retaliation. And justice, the principle or qualities of dealing fairly with others. For all, which means boys and girls, it is as much your country as it is mine. And now, folks, help me recite the Pledge of Allegiance. I pledge allegiance to the flag of the United States of America and to the Republic for which it stands, one nation, under God, indivisible, with liberty and justice for all. This is Jerry Corbin saying thank you for having me into your homes. God bless America. God bless you all, and have a day full of memories.
2: Teresa Corbin from Knoxville, Tennessee.
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1: Well, folks, that's all for me. I hope you enjoyed the show as much as I enjoyed bringing it to you. I'm going to finish the show up with a song by Lee Greenwood, God Bless the USA. Take care.

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1: This is Marianne Chainer with your Elmwood City weather forecast for Tuesday, June 9th. Afternoon thunderstorms. High temperature 81. Low temperature 71. Looking ahead to Wednesday, morning thunderstorms. High temperature 84. Low temperature 72. On Thursday, thunderstorms. High temperature 87. Low temperature 73. A charity bingo night to benefit Tales of Hope in Hermitage, Pennsylvania, 8399 Sharon Mercer Road, Mercer, Pennsylvania, at the West End Grill, June 25th from 7 to 9 p.m.

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This is Jerry Corbin, and you're listening to WXED 107.3 FM. We're celebrating the summer solstice. That is, summertime, the longest, warmest days of summer. To celebrate the summer solstice and our favorite season, we've scoured the Billboard chart archives and updated the definitive list of the most popular songs about summer ever recorded. This has been Jerry Corbin on the streets of rock and roll, bringing to you the greatest all-time summer songs, celebrating the summer solstice, the longest,

hottest days of the year and the songs that remind us of the best times of our lives. If you're digging the greatest summer hits of all time, I'll see you on the other side and we'll continue this journey to the sun. Tune us in on WXED 107.3 FM, Elwood City, or streaming live on your computer at WXEDFM.com. And catch my definitive list of favorites, Hot 100 all-time summer songs. It's cool, and you're going to dig it. This is your old pal, Jerry Corbin, and hey, I can see you dancing. Enjoy my show, The Streets of Rock and Roll, and

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Your promotional contractor. 724-856-3045 or dnbpromoitems.com.